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I am Kristen. It is Friday and it is 5 o'clock hour. It is officially Quinn time and officially a Northern Nevada weekend. 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

God, Becky, look at her butt. It is so big. She looks like one of those rap guys' girlfriends. But, who understands those rap guys? They only talk to her because she looks like a total prostitute, okay? I mean, her butt is just so big. I can't believe it's just so round. It's like

It's your home for classic hip hop and R&B, 95.5 Vibe. That was Sir Mix-a-Lot with my theme song in high school, Baby Got Back. I'm Kristen, and I've got Shingy for you with One Call Away on 95.5 The Vibe.

0: 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Right now, traffic on Old School 95.5 The Vibe.
1: Continuing to see a few slowdowns out there as we get you home on your Friday commute. We are congested with some very slow going right now. USA Parkway to, looks like Vista Boulevard right now. That is I-80 westbound. Still seeing some heavy traffic and slowing I-80 eastbound between Vista and Lockwood with that earlier accident continuing to be worked at this time. We've got some slowdown if you're traveling out to the North Valleys between Audi Boulevard and Golden Valley. And some spotty slow and go right now, 580 North between South Meadows and Moana Lane. From the Right Now Traffic Center, I'm Kristen Snow.
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95.5 The Vibe. I am Kristen, hanging out with you on your Friday evening. And it's a Northern Nevada weekend. If you're getting ready to head home from work, good news is we're going to check in with you right now. Traffic one last time coming up. I've also got 50 Cent, 2 Live Crew for you. But first, here's

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9: Well, good evening. As we take a final look at traffic for your Friday commute, we are still seeing that heavy traffic, slowdown, and congestion, as well as travel delay, I-80 eastbound right now between the Nugget Resort and Lockwood, with that earlier accident continuing to be worked at this time. Westbound 80 between USA and Vista Boulevard also still slowing down with a 40-minute travel delay if you're coming from that area. If you're heading out to the North Valleys, we've got some spotty slow and go between Audi Boulevard and Golden Valley, I-80 east between West McCarran and Keystone in that continued construction area. We've got some slowdown 580 north between South Meadows and South Virginia Street and northbound South McCarran with some lighter traffic between Glendale and Nugget Avenue. Have a fantastic, safe weekend. From the Right Now Traffic Center, I'm Kristen Snow.
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0: J-Lo, single and dating. And if you want to get with her, do not slide into her DMs. Here's what J-Lo said on the show, Watch What Happens Live.
1: No, you're not going to find me through Instagram or sliding into my DMs. You have to make more of an effort than that.
0: J-Lo, come on. Where is someone going to casually run into you and impress you? I think she could ease up a little bit on the DMs. Check him out. Respond if you want to. Party people.

0: Vanessa on air.
1: Robots are taking over New York City, which, Camilo, to be honest, we knew this would happen. Robots are actually going to take over the world. Anyways, now the latest is that there are robots replacing humans at spas. There's a specific spa right here in New York City that created the first commercially available automated AI masseuse. And what's so interesting about this robot, it's got two hands, all right? And they get heated up, basically wow. trying to model after human hands, replicating human hand shape, the strength of us, how we move our hands, so that it can give somebody a massage and do a pretty good job at it.
2: I'm assuming the robot's not going to get tired neither. So I could see this being a plus.
1: You want the robot to take over our society, Camilo? That's what you're saying?
2: I didn't say the society. I said the masseuse. Relax.
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0: 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Now it's time for Confess with Ness.
1: Woo! Okay, let the confessions roll in. This is Confess with Ness. All right, so I want you to share something that nobody else knows. All right, what's going on?
2: I missed my daughter's birth.
1: Oh, my goodness.
2: Oh, it gets worse. Because I told my wife I was stuck at work and couldn't leave. The truth is, my friends had planned a last night of freedom for me, soaking it up right before I became a dad. And let me tell you, I regret it every day.
1: First off, I cannot believe you did that. And then the second thing is, why are your friends celebrating with you like it's your last night of freedom before becoming a dad? I cannot with you, Mike. I can't with you or your friends.
2: Well, I mean, to be fair, we did plan it a week before her due date. So, you know, my daughter came a little early. It wasn't supposed to happen like that.
1: Oh, my goodness. Wait, so does your wife know the truth or no?
2: No, she doesn't.
1: Yeah, I don't think you ever tell her the truth, to be honest, okay? This is our secret right now.
2: Well, unless you're removing the radio from her car later today, we're going to be in trouble.

0: 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I mean, thanks to Jermaine Dupri, super duper producer. 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
0: JD was not trying to be malicious. You know, he was just talking, and he shared some information, and we love it, by the way.

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1: On average, Camilo, do you feel like you get good quality sleep at night?
2: No. I told you, I'm up at night all night, man.
1: I don't. There's always construction going on, loud neighbors. I'm never getting good quality sleep. So let me ask you, Camilla, which state do you think most people get the best sleep in?
2: Wisconsin.
1: Why did you pick Wisconsin? Were you thinking of like the forest and snow and what?
2: There's nothing over there. It's just quiet, Nessa. Hello.
1: Okay, well, no, they're not on this list. There was a study done by Herbalife, and basically they were able to calculate the average quality of sleep that people were getting across the country, okay? So here it is. The state where people get the best sleep in at number one is California.
2: Really? Wow.
1: Yeah, I don't get it. Between traffic, between how expensive everything is, I just don't see how people are getting a good night's rest. Well, let's talk about New York. Believe it or not, we came in third place with the amount of people getting the best sleep, which I find hard to believe. They must be talking about upstate. Can't be New York City. Between traffic, construction, and just everything that's going on in the city, how are people getting sleep, Camilla? That's why I'm agitated every day.
2: Nessa, this is the city that doesn't sleep. You forgot? Hello?
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0: Nigga gotta swing that. 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
1: Nessa on air.
2: Okay, Camilo, you need to go to the store right now and get your wife a couple handbags, some new bags. She needs it. It is for her safety.
3: Safety? What are we talking about?
2: Yes. So I was reading up about this on Daily Express, how purses, handbags, whatever, they're actually dirtier than toilet seats.
3: Wow. Explain that to me.
2: Well, you know, people take their handbags to bathrooms. They're constantly putting it on the floor. They're putting it in all types of places. So, yes, it's got a lot of germs on it, which is why, Camilo, I told you right after you're done mixing, you need to stop by the Louis store or whatever fancy place that you go shopping to and buy your wife some new bags, some new handbags, some new purses so that she can stay safe from germs.
3: Nessa, it sounds to me whether it's an expensive bag or a real affordable bag, it doesn't matter. It's going to be dirty and have germs.
2: That's why you just got to buy new ones all the time.
3: Here we go.

Harlem's own Teyana Taylor is being honored at this year's BET Awards with Icon of the Year. Absolutely well-deserved. Anywhere you look, you see Teyana Taylor making it happen out here. And the BET Awards are happening June 28th.

0: 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Let's do something. 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
1: All right, Camilo, give me your best answers. Where do you think are the worst states for singles? People are trying to find love. You might want to avoid these states.
2: I'm going to go with Nevada, specifically Las Vegas.
1: No, I'm actually surprised they're not on this list because what you said makes complete sense. Okay, so let's talk about the worst states to be single in. This is according to Wallet Hub and their research, okay? Top three worst states to be single in: Arkansas at number three, North Dakota at number two, and at number one, West Virginia.
2: Why West Virginia?
1: What's there to do out there? Because part of this article, I'm not saying that to, like, you know, diss them or anything, is talking about restaurants, online dating opportunities. So maybe there's not enough places to go on dates, I'm assuming. But let's talk about the best states for single people. Let's focus on the top three. California, number three. Number two is Texas. And number one is Florida.
2: Ah, there's plenty to do in Florida.
1: They got amusement parks out there. I mean, they even just got the beach. You could just keep going to the beach day in, day out. But let's see where New York landed. At number four, not bad.

0: Avoiding legal troubles after reaching a settlement with someone who sued him back in February for not receiving credit or payment for writing on his song, Sensational Mona Lisa. I mean, we don't know the money details of the settlement, but I'm sure Chris is happy that this is closed and done.
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0: Vanessa on air.
1: Did you know that talking to your significant other about their ex can actually bring you close? Okay, so this isn't my assumption. I mean, I could kind of see that being the case, but basically, you should be asking your wife, E Styles, what happened to her first love? Why did they break up?
2: Why would I do that? I was her first, her only, and her last.
1: Okay. Well, when did you guys first get together? Let me ask you that, because there's always someone before you.
2: We got together when we was 15 years old.
1: Oh, okay, wait. Okay, so you might actually be the exception. Never mind. I take back everything I just said to you. Anyways, talking about your ex with your current partner is supposed to bring you closer. Do you agree with this?
2: No, leave the past in the past.
1: But you can learn from the mistakes done in the past. I mean, I go back and forth on this. To be honest, I don't want to know or care about anybody Colin's been with before me. Are you kidding me? Hello, Super Bowl quarterback. You know, he's lived quite the life. But anyways, hey, maybe it'll help out your relationship. Let me know how it goes.

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1: Let me talk to him. Let me talk.

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5: A better life with Dr. Sanjay Gupta.
6: Eating a healthy diet is not only good for you physically, it can also keep your brain sharp as you age. According to a new study out of China, people who most closely followed the MIND diet slowed aging in key structures inside their brains by more than 2 years. The MIND diet is a combination of the Mediterranean diet, which we talk a lot about, and the DASH diet, which stands for Dietary Approaches to Stop Hypertension. All three of these diets are similar, but the MIND diet puts more of an emphasis on berries, beans, leafy green vegetables, fish, poultry, whole grains, olive oil, and nuts. You're not going to eat foods with a lot of saturated fat. We're talking cheese, butter, red meat, or anything fried. You really don't have to eat like this 100% of the time. That's the key. Just do the best that you can. I'm Dr. Sanjay Gupta, helping you live a better life.
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5: Oh my God. Becky, look at her butt. 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

0: 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C is three of us, and I know we're fresh. 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C, the J is for just,
1: the other for jamming.
0: The F is for fresh, A-N-D, deaf. 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Mixing and scratching is the name of the game. Now here's a little something about nosy people.
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I know this is something I gotta do, but that don't mean I want to. What I'm trying to say is that I love you. I feel like this is coming to an end, and it's better for me to

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8: 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And there's perhaps no movement more fundamental than walking. It reinforces the alignment, stability, and coordinated muscle activation that supports how your body moves, whether you're doing strenuous exercise or simply going about your daily life. This is according to Dana Santis, a strength and conditioning specialist. Even though you walk every day, Dana does say you can make small adjustments to immediately improve your walking mechanics. So, keep your rib cage stacked over your pelvis. Avoid leaning over or arching your lower back. Allow your arms to swing naturally in coordination with your legs. Keep your gaze forward, your jaw relaxed, and then just breathe in through your nose and out through your mouth. I'm Dr. Sanjay Gupta, helping you live a better life.
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1: Right about now, you're about to be possessed by the sounds of

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Baby, I knew about it. I just didn't care.

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On. Rock it to the beat, cause we are the best. We got Dougie Fresh and Biz Markie. Hey. Rock it to the beat and the place to be. We got Biz Markie and on. DJ 20, so

for dad. Yeah, take care of dad a little bit, right? He only gets one day a year. It's called Father's Day. It's coming up tomorrow, and you can give him the gift of $5,000. 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

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So LA Dodgers star Shohei Ohtani getting some heat from Dodgers fans. Fans are always the worst, man. Giving him some heat because he missed an LA Dodgers game. Simply just wasn't in the lineup. They were asking why. He says, hey, I missed the game because I wanted to see my second child being born. Now that's a real man right there. Oh, you didn't.

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2: Damn, little mama. You know you thick as hell, you know what I'm saying? Matter of fact, after the club, you know what I'm talking about? Me and my gonna be together, you know what I'm saying? I ain't even worried about them really, though. I'm just looking.

0: 95.5 The Vibe. So the queen of hip-hop and soul rightfully returning to her throne down in Las Vegas, Mary J. Blige, the My Life, My Story Las Vegas residency extending into the months of August and October. It's going to be at the Park MGM. Oh yeah, great venue, great sound, and a great way to see Mary J. Blige. And we're going to send you down there, all expenses paid, down to Las Vegas. That's right, Spirit Airlines is gone, so you're probably looking for some cheaper flights, right? Let us hook you up. Two-night stay, dinner for two, two tickets to the show. You're going to get a meet and greet with Mary J. Blige. How are you going to win? You got to enter the National Text Win keywords. We give out four a day. Start listening on Monday. We're going to hook you up.
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10: Slowly but surely, AI is seeping its way into every corner of our lives. 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A new study out of Turkey found that chatbots are recommending to teen boys and girls that they restrict their daily calories to dangerously low levels and eat a balance of nutrients that are kind of out of whack. Remember, teenagers are growing, one pediatrician told us. If they aren't getting enough nutrition, it can really stunt their growth on a number of levels. And in extreme cases, it can lead to significant health consequences. 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So if you're looking to lose weight, they're going to push you pretty hard in that direction. 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And you know who does? 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I'm Dr. Sanjay Gupta, helping you live a better life.
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Reno's Old School 95.5 The Vibe. We haven't really talked about Usher in a while, have we? He's just kind of doing his thing on tour right now, wrapping up the European leg of his highly successful past, present, future tour. But he's also having to answer some difficult questions in interviews against allegations against his former mentor, Sean Diddy Combs. Now, while Usher does say he feels that Diddy's been misrepresented, he does acknowledge the gravity of the situation, but still credits Combs with really having a positive impact on his life and teaching him how to monetize culture early in his career.

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I don't got the pipes for that, but I do want to get him an excellent intro, all right? 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

0: Fresno's old school 95.5 The Vibe. How we doing, Vibe Nation? Happy Saturday. Hey, are you looking for a new place to live right now? Not that I'm like a landlord and trying to get you to come to live at my place or anything like that. I'm just curious because I'm always watching the cost of living. I'm always watching what it costs to rent an apartment, what it costs to rent a house. When I see what apartments are asking for a one bedroom, bro, come on. Like, what are you trying to do to people? Are you trying to make them spend all their money just on a roof over their head that they have nothing left to live life? What about if you're trying to rent a house? It's outrageous. Some cases, $3,100 to $3,500. Bro, who can afford that? Who can afford that, especially if you're a single parent? It's just not fair. It's gouging. So if I'm talking about this, and we're talking about this, these conversations are happening all over the world. So what's the next evolution? Well, people are turning to the latest trend, TikTok, to find a place to live. TikTok apartment hunting could be the next evolution, they say. Some people are actually putting money up front, from hundreds to thousands of dollars, for a TikTok apartment scouts to help find a place to live. The perfect rental that saves them the most money. I mean, if it works, it works.
1: 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At Compani Capital Ford in Carson City,

And my time is up. I'm Brad Vincent, and I will talk to you on Monday at 10 a.m. Be safe. Be kind to each other. Have a beautiful weekend. Enjoy yourself. Have a plan. 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Give him a special Father's Day treat, all right? He deserves it. I'll talk to you on Monday. I'm out of here. Peace.

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